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0: 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We are Galaxy. 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
4: Damn, nigga. Every time I look at you, I swear to God. 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You got that nigga body. You got that nigga long arms, fingers and shit, flat feet, big.

yours, not his. It was my fault. I'm sorry. You know? It was my fault, not him, because he always wanted to be there for you. And I'm sorry, I was young. But he's always wanted to be a father to you. So I fucked up, and I take ownership of that, of my choices and decisions. And I'm sorry for that. He's a good guy. So don't hold that against him, because it was my fault. Just, you know, forgive me.

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second, let me put y'all on game. 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

rocking the Cuban, smoking on Cubans. 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

0: Ja, die heb je lang niet meer gehoord, hè. 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

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That's when I knew that your heart was scarring. 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
1: 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This beat. This beat right here.
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designed it. Tim Dog Court, sure to explore. Take the BX on tour through the big corridors, like huge athletes with uniforms. No unicorns, just dominant muscle cars that perform. Riders of the storm, extreme being intriguing. The number one, the highest succeeding in reading. Motivation, volume peaking, and volume releasing and speaking. Heat seeking, no sleeping, just surfing off the water on the weekend. Walking on the track with acrobatic sneakers. The mathematic automatic speaker. Put it out in cyber where I'm a leaker. Yeah, in the building.

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0: Listen, let's turn back. 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
1: We came upon a village, a neutral village. And by then, our man just went right. I noticed the radio man looking at me. And said about our man all 100 of them. Just like you, me, or anyone else.
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6: 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Where the biggest stars come to play.

doing, G. Don't make them have to get cutting like truancy. 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

0: calling goons. 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
0: Haters don't wanna see me bust one word, but I keep popping up like an unflushed turd. 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He better kneel like he on a prayer rug or get bear hugged. 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Smack you with a hand big as a first base mitt. You need more than what's in that first aid kit just cause you rhyme on some third grade shit. Catch me with Emma Watson in the 87 Datsun with a semi-shotgun kiss if it's any problem. With Redman from Netherlands with four tabs of acid in my headband.

0: got a new flavor, and that it tastes like shit. 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
1: Yeah.
0: No respect for the architects, no knowledge, no facts. There's some hijacking counterfeit kids getting rich. These hip-hop hypocrites make a portion legit. It seems it hurts to use words, but it would only get worse when I babysit. I turn mumble rappers into lyricists when I put my foot off their asses and act like a ventriloquist. I make their neck twist with my bare fists, make them give up their possessions orally like Reagan in The Exorcist. Call me a rap fantasist, I hang you with my vocal cords, sharpen my verbal swords with metaphors, I make your head split.
2: Excuse me.
0: I talk when I spit, like the Dalai Lama. 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
2: Yeah, the bitch.
0: I go deeper like a motivational speaker, crank me up to 11. I've seen stranger things happen when I'm rapping.
3: 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Walking around bewildered in flip-flops, waiting for another problematic artist to drop. The less we have to tolerate at a solid rate, filming like Lionsgate. They get it twisted, vision-wise, corrupt with

0: acquiescing. 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Half of these bad drugs, taking unprescribed medicine, trying to get leverage, planking for no.
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ain't been out so long, girl, you been a homebody. 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

Chris with them, different, ripping shit, microphone gripping it, getting these Benjamins, new car whipping it. 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
3: Ballin' hard on another hemisphere. 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

folk to make them richer. 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
3: 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Back up in that motherfucking ass. 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We represent the 313. You know what I'm saying? 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For the 9-6.

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0: He's on the lookout. His ears are focused. Hours and hours of listening. Keeping an eye on the industry. Trying to spot the not so obvious. To finally provide you with the best of the best. These are the gems of Jordan Chase.
1: Yeah, yeah, it's your boy Jordan Chase. And we're back at it again. Avalos is on air elke zaterdag van 7 tot 9. En je hoorde net, we zijn aangekomen bij de Chasing Jam van deze week. En de jam van deze week is CK met King Promise en Zero. Let's go.
0: Avalos on air. Chasing Gems.

0: Yes. Dat was de Maxi Top 5. De nummer 1 zojuist wat je hebt gehoord was Tyke featuring Diddy B. En dat was de Top 5 deze week. If you like the vibes, you already know. There's a playlist called Maxi Afro Beats. Meer van deze vibes, dan kan je kiezen vanuit meer dan alleen 5. En dat ben ik. Go and check it out. It's on all DSPs, Maxi Afro Beats. Yes, I'm out.
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0: 16, all summer 16, playing dirty, not clean. Out front for a season, looking like a damn football team. All repping one thing, looking for a...
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you deserve the rewards. G5 planes, you deserve the board. Tell them other lames they can swerve, of course. And I swear to God, I'ma curve them bros. Cause they don't know. Vacations, they don't go. You stay patient, and I respect that. Cause you know how to play your post.

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2: We took for granted his source of energy was nuclear. But suppose it isn't at all. What if it is magnetic?
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4: You heard that Four Horsemen album. You heard Critical Beatdown. You heard Funk Your Head Up.

dressed like huge athletes with uniforms. No unicorns, just dominant muscle cars that perform. Riders of the storm, extreme being intriguing. The number one, the highest succeeding in reading. Motivation, volume peaking, and volume releasing and speaking. Heat seeking, no sleeping, just surfing off the water on the weekend. Walking on the track with acrobatic sneakers. The mathematic automatic speaker. Put it out in cyber where I'm a leaker. 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
0: Get that catalog.

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0: 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Wait for me here. Crazy, Rudy, they'll kill you.
1: Most of the time I'm brave-hearted. 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Clack, my teeth in a fright. 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Too deep in a fight against those with painted war faces. Every day I see faces that are more and more faceless. I see sneaky demons defending honest devils in court cases. Sitting in front of a judge with invisible horns that made it through Matrix. I see lost teenagers wanna be satanic, banging heavy metal. Every kind of love they forsaked it, but I pity them.

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1: 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And by then, our men just went right. 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Just like you, me, or anyone else.
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doing, G. Don't make them have to get cutting like truancy. 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I hope you bought your spare tweeters. MCs sound like cheerleaders. 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

0: 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All of the world leaders on Earth are under my control. And when they meet tomorrow in special session, I, Doom, shall be voted master of the world. My plan is foolproof, but just in case.
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